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1: You want to do this? Okay. Now keep in mind that I'm an artist and I'm sensitive about moderation. So y'all be nice about it. All right. Sisters, how y'all feel? Brothers, y'all all right? All right. 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
10: A better life with Dr. Sanjay Gupta.
11: Did you know that almost half the vegetables and more than three quarters of the fruit that we eat in this country come from just one state, California? Yeah, it's true. And according to a new report by the Environmental Working Group, a health advocacy organization, a lot of this produce is tainted with PFAS, which are sometimes referred to as forever chemicals. Why? Well, the EPA says pesticides keep America's food supply safe, abundant, and affordable. And of course, these chemicals are used in every state, not just California. Now, if you are worried, though, about how much you're consuming, the best thing to do is to buy organic produce, if and when you can. Organic or not, you should rinse all fruits and vegetables under running water. Don't use any soap. And as one epidemiologist told us, use a brush on sturdier items like carrots, potatoes, and cucumbers. I'm Dr. Sanjay Gupta, helping you live a better life.
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4: 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I got your back. 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
11: Staying active every day will go a long way towards helping you live a happy, healthy, and pain-free life. And there is perhaps no movement more fundamental than walking. It reinforces the alignment, stability, and coordinated muscle activation that supports how your body moves, whether you're doing strenuous exercise or simply going about your daily life. This is according to Dana Santis, a strength and conditioning specialist. Even though you walk every day, Dana does say you can make small adjustments to immediately improve your walking mechanics. So, keep your rib cage stacked over your pelvis. Avoid leaning over or arching your lower back. Allow your arms to swing naturally in coordination with your legs. Keep your gaze forward, your jaw relaxed, and then just breathe in through your nose and out through your mouth. I'm Dr. Sanjay Gupta, helping you live a better life.
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9: Heart disease is still the leading cause of death here in the United States and around the world. But what if there was something you could do earlier in life to reduce the odds of becoming a statistic? Well, here in the United States, tens of millions of adults already take a statin to lower their cholesterol. But new guidance put out by the American College of Cardiology and the American Heart Association now emphasize that treating high cholesterol sooner could significantly reduce a person's lifetime risk of heart attack or stroke. How early are we talking? In your 30s, believe it or not. Of course, you need to talk to your doctor about whether statins are right for you, but you should know that the evidence is really starting to stack up that shows the earlier you get a jump on reducing lifelong exposure to plaque-causing lipids and lipoproteins, the better the odds are going to be for you. Make sure you get your cholesterol checked. That's the first step. I'm Dr. Sanjay Gupta, helping you live a better life.
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1: 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I got your back. 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
14: Recent survey conducted by Common Sense Media found one-third of teenagers prefer AI companions over humans for serious conversations. There's a term for that, social offloading. And experts we talked to warned that this habit could be stunting emotional growth, leaving an already isolated generation who came of age during the pandemic even less prepared for the messiness of human interaction. Sure, AI can help you polish whatever it is you're looking to say, but that's not very human, right? It's the messiness that makes our interactions with each other so real. It's also what makes them so validating, help us to develop our confidence, our voice, our deep bonds with each other. Psychiatrists we talked to encouraged turning to family or friends when you're struggling to express yourself. They are keen to help. I'm Dr. Sanjay Gupta, helping you live a better life.
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10: For the ninth year in a row, Finland has been named the happiest country in the world. That's according to the World Happiness Report put out every year by the Wellbeing Research Center at the University of Oxford in the UK. Two other Nordic nations, Iceland and Denmark, came in at numbers 2 and 3. Now, having spent quite a bit of time in these countries over my 2.5 decades as a journalist, I can tell you that this is not at all that surprising. There's an entirely different way of thinking in these countries. We before me, you might say. In other words, the mentality is less adversarial and much more, we're all in this together. One other interesting thing that came up was that no matter where someone lived, the more time they spent on social media, the less happy they were. Want to smile? It's simple. Put your phone away for a bit. I'm Dr. Sanjay Gupta, helping you live a better life.
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0: 101.1 WHRP. Father's Day's almost here, and if you're still trying to figure out what to get Dad, don't worry about it. I got your back. 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
5: You ever wake up in the middle of the night or maybe first thing in the morning and notice drool on your pillow? Unless you're sleeping next to someone who hasn't already seen all your good, bad, and ugly, it's probably not that big a deal and not anything to worry about unless it's something that just started happening recently. When people drool at night, it's often because of a stuffy nose, acid reflux, or being a mouth breather. People who sleep on their stomach or side are more likely to drool than someone who sleeps on their back. But in some cases, drooling at night can be a warning sign of something more serious, like dental issues, sleep apnea, or even early symptoms of Parkinson's disease. If you're at all concerned about this, the best place to start is with an ENT doctor, an ears, nose, and throat doctor. They can recommend a sleep study to possibly get some answers. I'm Dr. Sanjay Gupta, helping you live a better life.
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or something about a conservative regular girl that still can be thorough as don't need you psychic and reach a zodiac sign. It must be a Gemini moon, cause we about to go half. Mistakenly, nobody been in a bag, but how many bodies done been in?

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0: 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I count down the 10 most requested smooth and jazzy cuts of the week at 2 p.m. inside of the smooth and jazzy top 10 countdown. 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
5: A better life with Dr. Sanjay Gupta.
6: Did you know that almost half the vegetables and more than three quarters of the fruit that we eat in this country come from just one state, California? Yeah, it's true. And according to a new report by the Environmental Working Group, a health advocacy organization, a lot of this produce is tainted with PFAS, which are sometimes referred to as forever chemicals. Why? Well, the EPA says pesticides keep America's food supply safe, abundant, and affordable. And of course, these chemicals are used in every state, not just California. Now, if you are worried, though, about how much you're consuming, the best thing to do is to buy organic produce, if and when you can. Organic or not, you should rinse all fruits and vegetables under running water. Don't use any soap. And as one epidemiologist told us, use a brush on sturdier items like carrots, potatoes, and cucumbers. I'm Dr. Sanjay Gupta, helping you live a better life.
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1: 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Father's Day's almost here, and if you're still trying to figure out what to get Dad, don't worry about it. I got your back. 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
6: You ever wake up in the middle of the night or maybe first thing in the morning and notice drool on your pillow? Unless you're sleeping next to someone who hasn't already seen all your good, bad, and ugly, it's probably not that big a deal and not anything to worry about unless it's something that just started happening recently. When people drool at night, it's often because of a stuffy nose, acid reflux, or being a mouth breather. People who sleep on their stomach or side are more likely to drool than someone who sleeps on their back. But in some cases, drooling at night can be a warning sign of something more serious, like dental issues, sleep apnea, or even early symptoms of Parkinson's disease. If you're at all concerned about this, the best place to start is with an ENT doctor, an ears, nose, and throat doctor. They can recommend a sleep study to possibly get some answers. I'm Dr. Sanjay Gupta, helping you live a better life.
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12: For the ninth year in a row, Finland has been named the happiest country in the world. That's according to the World Happiness Report put out every year by the Wellbeing Research Center at the University of Oxford in the UK. Two other Nordic nations, Iceland and Denmark, came in at numbers 2 and 3. Now, having spent quite a bit of time in these countries over my 2.5 decades as a journalist, I can tell you that this is not at all that surprising. There's an entirely different way of thinking in these countries. We before me, you might say. In other words, the mentality is less adversarial and much more, we're all in this together. One other interesting thing that came up was that no matter where someone lived, the more time they spent on social media, the less happy they were. Want to smile? It's simple. Put your phone away for a bit. I'm Dr. Sanjay Gupta, helping you live a better life.
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9: A Better Life with Dr. Sanjay Gupta.
10: Eating a healthy diet is not only good for you physically, it can also keep your brain sharp as you age. According to a new study out of China, people who most closely followed the MIND diet slowed aging in key structures inside their brains by more than 2 years. The MIND diet is a combination of the Mediterranean diet, which we talk a lot about, and the DASH diet, which stands for Dietary Approaches to Stop Hypertension. All three of these diets are similar, but the MIND diet puts more of an emphasis on berries, beans, leafy green vegetables, fish, poultry, whole grains, olive oil, and nuts. You're not going to eat foods with a lot of saturated fat. We're talking cheese, butter, red meat, or anything fried. You really don't have to eat like this 100% of the time. That's the key. Just do the best that you can. I'm Dr. Sanjay Gupta, helping you live a better life.
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11: Heart disease is still the leading cause of death here in the United States and around the world. But what if there was something you could do earlier in life to reduce the odds of becoming a statistic? Well, here in the United States, tens of millions of adults already take a statin to lower their cholesterol. But new guidance put out by the American College of Cardiology and the American Heart Association now emphasize that treating high cholesterol sooner could significantly reduce a person's lifetime risk of heart attack or stroke. How early are we talking? In your 30s, believe it or not. Of course, you need to talk to your doctor about whether statins are right for you, but you should know that the evidence is really starting to stack up that shows the earlier you get a jump on reducing lifelong exposure to plaque-causing lipids and lipoproteins, the better the odds are going to be for you. Make sure you get your cholesterol checked. That's the first step. I'm Dr. Sanjay Gupta, helping you live a better life.
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It's your best girlfriend, Tony Terrell. Saturday morning classics. We're just getting started. Happy Father's Day weekend. Time to make a little music with those pots and pans. It's breakfast time. Do something special for that man who's been the exceptional father. All right, let's get it. Here's the Spinners in One of a Kind on 94.1 WHRP. 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
1: Yo, Larry, man, you think you can sing this song today?

The Rude Boys, written all over your face on 94.1 WHRP. Saturday Morning Classics. I'm Tony Terrell, and we had a great celebration across the Tennessee Valley yesterday, Juneteenth. Pretty exciting knowing that the Obama Center officially opened to the public yesterday on Juneteenth. Quite significant. First black president to have a presidential center, and it is amazing. I hope you've done some virtual tours until you have an opportunity to visit the south side of Chicago. But back home, lots of Juneteenth celebrations took place yesterday. Thank you, Mother Nature. We appreciate you holding off on that rain that was predicted. We do have rain in the forecast today, but that won't be till later on this afternoon. So nonetheless, isolated thunderstorms are predicted later on this afternoon. So what are you doing to celebrate this weekend? Not only Juneteenth, but Father's Day tomorrow. You got to get it and make it happen. Have you already put together the special gifts, the special plan of action on how you're going to celebrate that man in your life, that special guy, no matter if he's your son, nephew, husband, brother, cousin, you know, bestie? We want to celebrate our men and make them feel very, very special this weekend. All right, we're just getting started. We've got more of the classics coming up right here on 94.1 WHRP Saturday Morning Classics.

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0: Keeper of the Castle, Four Tops on 94.1 WHRP. Music that makes you feel real good on Saturday morning classics. I'm Tony Terrell. Buju Banton and Stephen Marley, along with Roots and Rhymes. And, of course, the summer tour is happening Saturday, June 27th. This time next weekend, the Orion will be all the way lit. Okay? And a chance for you to win those tickets is with us. Check us out on our website for your chance to win. Everybody's talking about it. Toy Story 5 hit the theaters on Thursday. And if you've been watching these movies and a part of this franchise from the inception, you already know you got to see this. I don't care how old you are. You know you need to see what is Woody up to, Buzz Lightyear, and Jesse. And they've got some new characters, some new friends that are a part of this journey of Toy Story 5. So I know what I'm going to do. It's my birthday weekend, by the way. Yeah, I always said that I was my father's Father's Day gift, right? Birthday's on Tuesday, celebrating this weekend. You already know I'm going to go see Woody, right?
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7: 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A song that definitely puts Ernie Isley's guitar skills at the forefront. And when you hear it, you almost think you're listening to Jimi Hendrix. A group that has been in the music business for well over 60 plus years, starting in the 1950s, soul, rock, and of course, funk. The one and only Isley Brothers, a song that was once upon a time known as Who's That Lady, Meet That Lady, and then Just That Lady, Part 1 and 2, our pure gold soul song of the day on Saturday Morning Classics. 94.1 WHRP.

WHRP, that's what I always say when it comes to stress. Mariah Carey said, shake it off. Yeah, we gonna shake it up. All right. I'm Tony Terrell, it's your best girlfriend. Saturday Morning Classics, Mel Waiters. You got

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1: We have another group that changed their name, originally known as the El Rays, five-part harmony and a doo-wop group that originally sung this a cappella, but added a few instruments to it. It made it quite soulful with that intro from Chuck Barksdale, that signature baritone voice. Inducted into the Rock and Roll Hall of Fame, the Dells, that one forgotten hit, Oh, What a Night, Saturday Morning Classics.
2: Do you recall a night, that very, very special night? Do you remember a girl, that very special girl? Well, to the old and to the new, we rededicate

0: Twisted. It's your best girlfriend, Tony Terrell. Happy Saturday and happy Father's Day weekend. Listen, last night was incredible. Shout out to Drake State Technical College and congratulations. They just celebrated the 65th anniversary, 5th annual Jazz in the City, and they invited your girl to come host, and I had a wonderful time. I hope everyone who was in attendance enjoyed themselves as well. Let me tell you, they set that stage on fire. It was so great. You had Ryan Schultz from Birmingham show up with that saxophone, showed up and showed out. All right. Our homegirl Nina Marie live. That band was everything. And the man himself closing out the night, AJ Gent, and his singing guitar, OMG. What an evening of great music, community. And for everyone who was in attendance, we thank you for purchasing a ticket. It was a fundraiser. And congratulations to, of course, Drake State Technical College. Now, this morning, I got to get it together, okay? I got to get it together. Shout out to our friends of the Ivy Center, Huntsville, Madison County, Huntsville Incorporated. The 17th annual White Linen Brunch is happening this morning from 10 o'clock on, and it will be at the Alabama A&M Knight Reception Center, and you can get your tickets and everything. I have the information on my Facebook page, so check that out. But I'm among a few others who will be awarded a Make a Difference Award, so I appreciate being recognized, and I'm looking forward to spending a little time this morning to hear about other people's incredible stories and their contribution to the community. So a really great weekend for me, celebrating my birthday this weekend as well, and just loving life and loving you all for making it so special for me here in the Tennessee Valley. All right, more Classic Soul. As you already know, it's Classic Soul all morning long till 10 a.m., and then T-Mill will take it over, and he'll hit into those 80s, 90s, and 2K, taking it back with T-Mill coming up at 10 a.m. right here at WHRP.
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0: That's Escape and Who Can I Run To, of course, originally done by the Jones Girls on Saturday Morning Classics. I'm Tony Terrell, it's your best girlfriend, and a lot of celebrations, of course, took place yesterday in honor of Juneteenth, and a parade and celebration will happen today in Decatur. Decatur got it going on, yeah. Make sure that you take a little time out to get in the parade route, and so you can see all the beautiful floats that will be, gracing the streets downtown Decatur. And the parade will kick off at 9 a.m. The lineup is at 8, so don't be late. All right. And the parade will lead to downtown, through downtown to the AC Banks Park, where there will be a festival of fun and celebration, music, and also special speakers will be on hand. And just a huge community, involvement. Shout out to Rodney Gordon and the NAACP. And you can also find this information on our Facebook page at 941WHRP. Juneteenth parade celebration happening in Decatur today. All right, we want you to be a part of that. Get on up and put them clothes on them kids and get them over to that parade, all right? It's your best girlfriend, Tony Terrell, coming back with more of the songs that you love so well on Saturday Morning Classics.
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0: Cheryl Lynn, encore on 94.1 WHRP, Saturday Morning Classics. I hope you've had fun singing along, going down memory lane and reminiscing on all the good times you had with some of these songs. It's Father's Day weekend. I'm reminiscing, thinking, man, I wish I had thought about buying my dad a pair of sunglasses for Father's Day. I think that's just a cool gift because Pops likes to feel cool, like a cool dude, real cool guy. Yes, a gentleman. And I'm just thinking about some gifts that you can give Dad that you normally wouldn't give him, and he would be totally surprised, and it'll make him smile. I mean, there's those traditional things that some people do. Some people, like, every Father's Day I give my dad socks, or I buy him a new tool to add to his tool kit or something like that. But you can't go wrong fixing Dad something to eat, because we know daddies all like to eat, all right? So a special breakfast, lunch, brunch, dinner, with that, you can't go wrong with that. What about doing something fun? Hey, Dad, we're going to go over to Field Day, or go to Top Golf, or go bowling, or we're going to go fly a kite, you know? I don't know. But try to think outside the box and do something special out of the norm to make your daddy smile. Make those fathers smile who are in your family, all right? It is Father's Day weekend. By the way, happy birthday, Lionel Richie. He is definitely an Alabama native and has given us so many great songs over the years, and he's celebrating his 77th birthday. It's Saturday Morning Classics with your best girlfriend. I'm Tony Terrell, 94.1 WHRP.
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10: Staying active every day will go a long way towards helping you live a happy, healthy, and pain-free life. And there's perhaps no movement more fundamental than walking. It reinforces the alignment, stability, and coordinated muscle activation that supports how your body moves, whether you're doing strenuous exercise or simply going about your daily life. This is according to Dana Santis, a strength and conditioning specialist. Even though you walk every day, Dana does say you can make small adjustments to immediately improve your walking mechanics. So, keep your rib cage stacked over your pelvis. 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Allow your arms to swing naturally in coordination with your legs. 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I'm Dr. Sanjay Gupta, helping you live a better life.
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0: pop your fans. Yes, party don't start till Bill gets here. That's Bill Avery, Pop Them Fans with DJ Jam and Jay today. And we have nothing but the best in line dancing music, party fun. And that'll be a great way if you're going to fire up the grill. Turn up 94.1 WHRP at 5 o'clock. You don't want to miss our Southern Soul Saturday with DJ Jam and Jay, followed by Old School House Party and Gerald McBride, who brings it every Saturday night. And the party don't stop. It's all going down right here. I'm Tony Terrell at Saturday Morning Classics. Did you see any of the presidential celebration Thursday? OMG. You can find it on YouTube. No doubt, the Obama Presidential Center Library opened in Chicago on Thursday, star-studded, and almost everybody that you like was there. Bruce Springsteen, all right, Stevie Wonder, U2's Bono, also the Roots, and you had John Legend, Common, Jennifer Hudson had people weeping. I mean, it was a beautiful, beautiful opening. Christina Aguilera, wow, what a voice. And so if you didn't get a chance to see it, please look it up. It's going to make you remember how great it felt not so long ago in this country. And congratulations to the Obama family, as well as all of you who has supported that journey. What a beautiful establishment. And we got a chance to see our forever first daughters. Yeah, Sasha and Malia were there as well. And you saw former President Bill Clinton, former President, of course, George Bush. It was just a beautiful ceremony, all the speakers that came out. And then when you looked in the crowd, you saw all the VIP folks, you know, Gabrielle Union. Who else was there? Oprah Winfrey, Holly Robinson, Pete. I mean, it was just a star set. Tyler Perry, of course. We just saw so many people there. So I want you to make sure you take a little time out to watch that, because it will put you in a good place spiritually and emotionally.
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13: Recent survey conducted by Common Sense Media found one-third of teenagers prefer AI companions over humans for serious conversations. There's a term for that, social offloading. And experts we talked to warned that this habit could be stunting emotional growth, leaving an already isolated generation who came of age during the pandemic even less prepared for the messiness of human interaction. Sure, AI can help you polish whatever it is you're looking to say, but that's not very human, right? It's the messiness that makes our interactions with each other so real. It's also what makes them so validating, help us to develop our confidence, our voice, our deep bonds with each other. Psychiatrists we talked to encouraged turning to family or friends when you're struggling to express yourself. They are keen to help. I'm Dr. Sanjay Gupta, helping you live a better life.
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0: 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Make sure you are staying locked into our Facebook page for all of the events happening, plus things to do during the summertime. 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Sean Milley, Monica, and Michael Jackson are coming up on Taking It Back with T-Mill. 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
12: For the ninth year in a row, Finland has been named the happiest country in the world. That's according to the World Happiness Report put out every year by the Wellbeing Research Center at the University of Oxford in the UK. Two other Nordic nations, Iceland and Denmark, came in at numbers 2 and 3. Now, having spent quite a bit of time in these countries over my 2.5 decades as a journalist,

0: I can tell you that this is not at all that surprising. There's an entirely different way of thinking in these countries. We before me, you might say. In other words, the mentality is less adversarial and much more, we're all in this together. One other interesting thing that came up was that no matter where someone lived, the more time they spent on social media, the less happy they were. Want to smile? It's simple. Put your phone away for a bit. I'm Dr. Sanjay Gupta, helping you live a better life.
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94.1 WHRP, Sean Milley, Love Me. Well, hopefully you get up early in the morning tomorrow because it is the summer solstice, the official start to summer in the Northern Hemisphere. It's going to be the longest day of the year. What does that mean? I don't know, but if you're up early in the morning tomorrow around 4:20 a.m., actually 3:30 a.m., I don't know if I'm getting up that early. 4, maybe 5, you know, get a good workout. But 3:30 a.m. on a Sunday? The summer solstice. Are you going to watch it? Have you seen it before? Who's got the good camera? Not your camera. I want somebody that's got a really good camera to check out that sunrise. It's going to be the tilt of the Earth's northernmost tip toward the sun during the summer solstice, which is going to be longer days, shorter nights during the Northern Hemisphere. It happens tomorrow, of course. It's going to be the weekend, and it always coincides. Well, not always, but this year is pretty cool because it coincides with Father's Day this year. So check it out tomorrow, 3 a.m. in the morning. All right, good luck with that. Music on the way from SWV, October London, and Carl Thomas on Taking It Back with T-Mill. It's 94.1 WHRP. Tennessee.

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11: 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Now, when it comes to the science, we looked into this, and I gotta say, there's not a lot of strong evidence that magnesium supplements will actually help you sleep. 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And maybe it's those things then that help you get some better sleep. I'm Dr. Sanjay Gupta, helping you live a better life.
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14: You know, we got to put the spotlight and shine the recognition on a group that almost was going to be a gospel group. They started out as a gospel group because of their harmonies in church. We still could get a gospel album from them. That would be pretty cool. They almost had a different name, but because of their name, it also coincides with another R&B group that we all love. And their manager, he mailed the demo tapes with Perrier bottles. Perrier used to be the number one bottle of water of choice. So to make it a little bit elegant, they wanted to get everybody's attention. One of the singers broke out on reality TV, was a breakout star in the late 90s on reality TV. And our favorite Michael Jackson, Human Nature, was a big connection to their success. And this song right here, it was originally written for Shantae Moore, but they gave it to SWV. It's Weak on 94.1.

October, London. It's Mulholland Drive on 94.1 WHRP. Speaking of drive, when you gonna get all them cars out your driveway? Like, today is a perfect day to get all them cars fixed. Turn them around, wash them, do something. I'm just saying, how long are these cars gonna stay in your yard? It's called

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0: we was talking about mental health. We still don't talk about it. They decided to make a song about it. Like, here it go. It's Ghetto Boys, Mind Playing Tricks on Me. Taking it back with T Mill on 94.1. 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
1: I sit alone in my four-cornered room, staring at candles. Who got it, man? We on the radio, dude? Yeah. Oh, all right. Let's peek this here.

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Don't forget to come out to Concerts in the Park every Monday throughout August. Every Monday night in Big Spring Park, come on out. It's a free concert, plenty of food, plenty of music, plenty of ways for you to shop with some vendors, shop local, you know, local gifts, local art, things to collect, and just support local businesses, friends, family, neighbors that you went to school with, that you work with, that you live around, just trying to make an extra dollar out of 15 cents. Look, Father's Day gifts, all right? Father's Day tomorrow. Do not run up in the pharmacy for those last minute gifts. Get something that means a little something. There's plenty of different gift ideas, and I found a gift list. It's pretty cool. I don't know about a Stanley mug. You got a Stanley travel mug.

All right, Dad might like that. It ain't gonna be water in it, but spill proof. They also have like battery organizer cases. I don't know about that one. Trivia games. Okay. You know, Dad might like some brain games and just things to keep him thinking. And he's always coming up with a conspiracy. Give him a couple trivia games that he can play with, or word puzzles. Also, how about tracking health metrics like the Aura Smart Ring? And then there's, of course, they're talking about different health ways to help Dad keep his skin hydrated and to focus on his self-care and wellness. Or get him some new AirPods. That's what you do. Like, Dad done had them same Bluetooth AirPods from 1999. He needs some updated speakers, Bluetooth headphones, or AirPods, or some new watches, new sunglasses, little different things that Dad can wear to keep him cool out here in these streets. Just don't get him no socks. Or if you do get the socks, get the ones with all the cartoon characters on it or something. Make them look a little different. All right. Music on the way for you from SZA, Kendrick Lamar, Wizkid, and Century on 94.1 WHRP.

nothing about a conservative regular girl that still can be thorough as don't need you. Psychic can reach a zodiac sign, it must be a Gemini moon, cause we about to go half. Mistakenly, nobody been in a bag, but how many bodies done been in her bag?

0: 94.1 WHRP Century Don't Mind. Well, the last time we saw Bad Bunny was on the Big Game during the halftime show, but he's been touring and no shows in the U.S. He's been touring with the highest grossing, largest attendance without any shows in the U.S., selling 2.4 million tickets. And they said he's already done about $1 billion in concerts without any shows in the U.S. I'm talking about South America, Australia, Japan, and Europe. He's like, I don't have to do it in the U.S. if they're not going to support me, and if they're going to be acting up, acting crazy, I can do all this overseas and still make a good bit of money and come back every now and then when I feel like it. I ain't mad at that. Music on the way from Bruno Mars, Avant and Kiki Wyatt, and Color Me Bad on 94.1 WHRP.
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7: A better life with Dr. Sanjay Gupta.
8: Did you know that almost half the vegetables and more than three quarters of the fruit that we eat in this country come from just one state, California? Yeah, it's true. And according to a new report by the Environmental Working Group, a health advocacy organization, a lot of this produce is tainted with PFAS, which are sometimes referred to as forever chemicals. Why? Well, the EPA says pesticides keep America's food supply safe, abundant, and affordable. And of course, these chemicals are used in every state, not just California. Now, if you are worried, though, about how much you're consuming, the best thing to do is to buy organic produce, if and when you can. Organic or not, you should rinse all fruits and vegetables under running water. Don't use any soap. And as one epidemiologist told us, use a brush on sturdier items like carrots, potatoes, and cucumbers. I'm Dr. Sanjay Gupta, helping you live a better life.
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2: Like a moth to a flame, burned by the fire. My love is blind, can't you see my desire?
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Lauryn Hill, and D'Angelo. Nothing Even Matters. One of them days, ain't it? Saturday, Taking It Back with T-Mill. Got to chill out with Wale and Jeremiah. It's Saturday. Hope you are enjoying your weekend. 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

94.1 WHRP, Usher, You Make Me Wanna. Well, 45 of our athletes, they're in Minnesota for the Special Olympics 2026 games this weekend through June 26th. They left Birmingham last night, 45 athletes competing in swimming, track and field, golfing, bowling, and bocce, all right? Some of the athletes, it's their first time on a flight, but they are going for the gold at the Special Olympics in Minnesota, the Special Olympics 2026. I hope every single one of them bring back some gold, some platinum, some plaques and awards, and have a good time and be safe. So make sure today you are cheering on our team at the Special Olympics 2026 games throughout June 26th. Congratulations, y'all. Bring back that gold, all right? Music on the way for you from Stokely, Jill Scott, and Soul to Soul on

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11: Recent survey conducted by Common Sense Media found one-third of teenagers prefer AI companions over humans for serious conversations. There's a term for that: social offloading. And experts we talked to warned that this habit could be stunting emotional growth, leaving an already isolated generation who came of age during the pandemic even less prepared for the messiness of human interaction. Sure, AI can help you polish whatever it is you're looking to say, but that's not very human, right? It's the messiness that makes our interactions with each other so real. It's also what makes them so validating, help us to develop our confidence, our voice, our deep bonds with each other. Psychiatrists we talked to encouraged turning to family or friends when you're struggling to express yourself. They are keen to help. I'm Dr. Sanjay Gupta, helping you live a better life.
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0: Roots of Soul back to life on 94.1 WHRP. Remember when they were teasing a show about the Varnell Hill show? Varnell Hill, remember from Martin? One of the favorite characters on the Martin show, and they were talking about doing a spinoff of the Varnell Hill show. Remember that? And then it never happened. Well, we might get it. They've spent 7 years in development on Paramount Plus and BET Plus. And originally it was going to be on BET Plus, but now looks like it's moving to Paramount Plus and will debut on September 1st. We get the Varnell Hill show. Catfish are delicious. Make sure you are tuning in for that. I don't know if we're going to see Martin. I'm pretty sure Martin is going to make a cameo on there. We're probably going to have to wait until the season finale. So he probably won't be in all the episodes or several episodes. But he is an executive producer on it. And he was only on 2 episodes. But everybody loved his character on The Martin Show. So the Varnell Hill, the spinoff from The Martin Show, is going to be premiering on September 1st on Paramount Plus. So just make sure you send me your... the code and the password and the username and all that, just so I can log it. Just because when you're not using it, somebody got to use it. Music on the way from Mary J. Blige, Raheem Devon, and Prince on 94.1 WHRP.
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11: 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But what if there was something you could do earlier in life to reduce the odds of becoming a statistic? Well, here in the United States, tens of millions of adults already take a statin to lower their cholesterol. But new guidance put out by the American College of Cardiology and the American Heart Association now emphasize that treating high cholesterol sooner could significantly reduce a person's lifetime risk of heart attack or stroke. How early are we talking? In your 30s, believe it or not. Of course, you need to talk to your doctor about whether statins are right for you, but you should know that the evidence is really starting to stack up that shows the earlier you get a jump on reducing lifelong exposure to plaque-causing lipids and lipoproteins, the better the odds are going to be for you. Make sure you get your cholesterol checked. That's the first step. I'm Dr. Sanjay Gupta, helping you live a better life.
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I don't care how many times we see it. I'm going to watch every single Prince clip that comes up on my timeline. 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Am I wrong? 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His performances, studio etiquette, and I'm going to keep watching them. 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

sexy.

crew, all I do is think of you on 94.1 WHRP, celebrating Father's Day this weekend. It's your day, bruh. You get the big piece of chicken. You get to watch the game. Nobody's going to bother you. You still got to cook. You still got to get on that grill. Don't act like you got the whole day off and you still need to fix that car.

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big shout out to our living legend, Chaka Khan, winning 11 Grammys, including a Lifetime Achievement Award. She was awarded recently with the Vanguard Award, also joining Kelly Rowland and so many others at the Black Women in Music Dinner in California. So this took place last week, and in California, just celebrating artistry, celebrating culture, and Kelly received her Velvet Guard Award that was presented by Tina Knowles. You know who Mama She is. So Black Women in Music Awards, and just celebrating our living icons. Also saw Teyana Taylor kicking it with Dionne Warwick. We know there's a Dionne Warwick biopic, and I want to see more biopics, more documentaries about our legends while they are here. Don't wait till they pass. We need to get these documentaries and biopics ASAP. Music on the way from TLC, Miguel and Kim on Taking It Back with T-Mill. It's 94.1 WHRP.

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9: For the 9th year in a row, Finland has been named the happiest country in the world. That's according to the World Happiness Report put out every year by the Wellbeing Research Center at the University of Oxford in the UK. Two other Nordic nations, Iceland and Denmark, came in at numbers 2 and 3. Now, having spent quite a bit of time in these countries over my 2.5 decades as a journalist, I can tell you that this is not at all that surprising. There's an entirely different way of thinking in these countries. We before me, you might say. In other words, the mentality is less adversarial and much more, we're all in this together. One other interesting thing that came up was that no matter where someone lived, the more time they spent on social media, the less happy they were. Want to smile? It's simple. Put your phone away for a bit. I'm Dr. Sanjay Gupta, helping you live a better life.
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11: You ever wake up in the middle of the night or maybe first thing in the morning and notice drool on your pillow? Unless you're sleeping next to someone who hasn't already seen all your good, bad, and ugly, it's probably not that big a deal and not anything to worry about, unless it's something that just started happening recently. When people drool at night, it's often because of a stuffy nose, acid reflux, or being a mouth breather. People who sleep on their stomach or side are more likely to drool than someone who sleeps on their back. But in some cases, drooling at night can be a warning sign of something more serious, like dental issues, sleep apnea, or even early symptoms of Parkinson's disease. If you're at all concerned about this, the best place to start is with an ENT doctor, an ears, nose, and throat doctor. They can recommend a sleep study to possibly get some answers. I'm Dr. Sanjay Gupta, helping you live a better life.
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That is Kim on 94.1 WHRP. Don't forget to tune in tonight to the Gerald McBride Old School House Party tonight at 7 p.m. And if you're ready for some Southern Soul, 5 p.m., we got you with DJ Jam and Jay, Southern Soul Saturday. Saturday Smooth Grooves are on the way. I'm getting ready to get out of here and enjoy the weekend. You can follow me at TMill205 on Facebook, Instagram, Snapchat, whatever you like. And just follow, because you never know, it's

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1: A Better Life with Dr. Sanjay Gupta.
2: Eating a healthy diet is not only good for you physically, it can also keep your brain sharp as you age. According to a new study out of China, people who most closely followed the MIND diet slowed aging in key structures inside their brains by more than 2 years. The MIND diet is a combination of the Mediterranean diet, which we talk a lot about, and the DASH diet, which stands for Dietary Approaches to Stop Hypertension. All three of these diets are similar, but the MIND diet puts more of an emphasis on berries, beans, leafy green vegetables, fish, poultry, whole grains, olive oil, and nuts. You're not going to eat foods with a lot of saturated fat. We're talking cheese, butter, red meat, or anything fried. You really don't have to eat like this 100% of the time. That's the key. Just do the best that you can. I'm Dr. Sanjay Gupta, helping you live a better life.

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0: every Sunday from noon until 5 right here at 94.1 WHRP. I count down the 10 most requested smooth and jazzy cuts of the week at 2 p.m. inside of the smooth and jazzy top 10 countdown. We have that funky bass, the sexy sex, the smooth vocals, the smooth jazz and R&B matinee every Sunday noon until 5 with Kevin Williams at 94.1 WHRP.
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11: 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But are they safe? And do they really work? Well, first, let's talk about actual magnesium. That's an essential mineral that is needed for more than 300 different processes in the body, according to one dietitian. And most people get enough of it simply from the foods they eat. Now, if you're not getting enough, there are a few different types of supplements you can try. 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Now, when it comes to the science, we looked into this, and I gotta say, there's not a lot of strong evidence that magnesium supplements will actually help you sleep. 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

0: 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I count down the 10 most requested smooth and jazzy cuts of the week at 2 p.m. inside of the smooth and jazzy top 10 countdown. 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
3: A better life with Dr. Sanjay Gupta.
4: Heart disease is still the leading cause of death here in the United States and around the world. But what if there was something you could do earlier in life to reduce the odds of becoming a statistic? Well, here in the United States, tens of millions of adults already take a statin to lower their cholesterol. But new guidance put out by the American College of Cardiology and the American Heart Association now emphasize that treating high cholesterol sooner could significantly reduce a person's lifetime risk of heart attack or stroke. How early are we talking? In your 30s, believe it or not. Of course, you need to talk to your doctor about whether statins are right for you, but you should know that the evidence is really starting to stack up that shows the earlier you get a jump on reducing lifelong exposure to plaque-causing lipids and lipoproteins, the better the odds are going to be for you. Make sure you get your cholesterol checked. That's the first step. I'm Dr. Sanjay Gupta, helping you live a better life.
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11: For the ninth year in a row, Finland has been named the happiest country in the world. That's according to the World Happiness Report put out every year by the Wellbeing Research Center at the University of Oxford in the UK. Two other Nordic nations, Iceland and Denmark, came in at numbers 2 and 3. Now, having spent quite a bit of time in these countries over my 2.5 decades as a journalist, I can tell you that this is not at all that surprising. There's an entirely different way of thinking in these countries. We before me, you might say. In other words, the mentality is less adversarial and much more, we're all in this together. One other interesting thing that came up was that no matter where someone lived, the more time they spent on social media, the less happy they were. Want to smile? It's simple. Put your phone away for a bit. I'm Dr. Sanjay Gupta, helping you live a better life.
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0: 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We out, we out. Ride. We out, we out.
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7: 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Unless you're sleeping next to someone who hasn't already seen all your good, bad, and ugly, it's probably not that big a deal and not anything to worry about unless it's something that just started happening recently. When people drool at night, it's often because of a stuffy nose, acid reflux, or being a mouth breather. People who sleep on their stomach or side are more likely to drool than someone who sleeps on their back. But in some cases, drooling at night can be a warning sign of something more serious, like dental issues, sleep apnea, or even early symptoms of Parkinson's disease. If you're at all concerned about this, the best place to start is with an ENT doctor, an ears, nose, and throat doctor. They can recommend a sleep study to possibly get some answers. I'm Dr. Sanjay Gupta, helping you live a better life.
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8: Staying active every day will go a long way towards helping you live a happy, healthy, and pain-free life. And there's perhaps no movement more fundamental than walking. It reinforces the alignment, stability, and coordinated muscle activation that supports how your body moves, whether you're doing strenuous exercise or simply going about your daily life. This is according to Dana Santis, a strength and conditioning specialist. Even though you walk every day, Dana does say you can make small adjustments to immediately improve your walking mechanics. So, keep your rib cage stacked over your pelvis. Avoid leaning over or arching your lower back. Allow your arms to swing naturally in coordination with your legs. Keep your gaze forward, your jaw relaxed, and then just breathe in through your nose and out through your mouth. I'm Dr. Sanjay Gupta, helping you live a better life.
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14: Did you know that almost half the vegetables and more than three quarters of the fruit that we eat in this country come from just one state, California? Yeah, it's true. And according to a new report by the Environmental Working Group, a health advocacy organization, a lot of this produce is tainted with PFAS, which are sometimes referred to as forever chemicals. Why? Well, the EPA says pesticides keep America's food supply safe, abundant, and affordable. And of course, these chemicals are used in every state, not just California. Now, if you are worried, though, about how much you're consuming, the best thing to do is to buy organic produce, if and when you can. Organic or not, you should rinse all fruits and vegetables under running water. Don't use any soap. And as one epidemiologist told us, use a brush on sturdier items like carrots, potatoes, and cucumbers. I'm Dr. Sanjay Gupta, helping you live a better life.
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1: You shouldn't be yelling at somebody with a disability. 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
1: 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The leg wasn't working. And see, and now look, bam, bam. 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
8: Did you know that almost half the vegetables and more than three-quarters of the fruit that we eat in this country come from just one state, California? Yeah, it's true. And according to a new report by the Environmental Working Group, a health advocacy organization, a lot of this produce is tainted with PFAS, which are sometimes referred to as forever chemicals. Why? Well, the EPA says pesticides keep America's food supply safe, abundant, and affordable. And of course, these chemicals are used in every state, not just California. Now, if you are worried, though, about how much you're consuming, the best thing to do is to buy organic produce, if and when you can. Organic or not, you should rinse all fruits and vegetables under running water. Don't use any soap. And as one epidemiologist told us, use a brush on sturdier items like carrots, potatoes, and cucumbers. I'm Dr. Sanjay Gupta, helping you live a better life.
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0: Join Joy Ann Reed and Jackie Reed for their Read This, Read That podcast. Two play cousins, both award-winning journalists, bringing you real talk on politics, pop culture, and all things Black girl magic with plenty of laughs along the way.
1: Jason Reed did say, you better get you a sun pass. We never did. Because, you know, there's still toll roads, you know, because the way that...
2: So y'all had to go through the tolls?
1: Girl, we ended up on the New Jersey Turnpike where there's all these tolls and stuff. We're going through these toll roads. I don't have no easy pass. So I'm blowing through the easy pass lane, racking up tickets. I'm sure that when they send it to me, it's going to be like a few hundred dollars.
2: So you just went through the easy pass lane?
1: I'm just thugging through the tolls just like I had an easy pass, but I don't.
2: You're riding dirty.
1: We was riding dirty.
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11: Heart disease is still the leading cause of death here in the United States and around the world. But what if there was something you could do earlier in life to reduce the odds of becoming a statistic? 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How early are we talking? In your 30s, believe it or not. 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Make sure you get your cholesterol checked. That's the first step. I'm Dr. Sanjay Gupta, helping you live a better life.
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9: It's the number one R&B oldies show in America. Every weekend, live from the music capital of the world, the Motor City, it's the Old School House Party. Hey, as we take you on this musical journey, we remind you that life is beautiful despite all odds, and there's always hope. 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

0: All right, we are checking in, ready to kick out some old school. We're going to kick it off with some Tina Marie, but first, the battle. Let me tell you about that. How about the whispers against Teddy Pendergrass, Teddy P. Which is, I mean, come on now. You know, he's got to get some help from Harold Melvin and the Blue Notes. So yeah. Harold Melvin and the Blue Notes featuring Theodore Pendergrass
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